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1: Qatar ranks 48 on Henley Passport Index with access to 112 destinations. Qatar's passport has ranked 48 globally and second in the Gulf region in the July 2026 Henley Passport Index. According to the ranking published on the website, Qatari passport holders have visa-free or visa-on-arrival access to 112 destinations around the world, including Europe's Schengen area. The index reveals that the average passport now provides visa-free access to 108 destinations worldwide, up from 58 when the index was first launched 20 years ago. Ministry of Education and Higher Education registrations for grade improvement exams open until July 25th. The Ministry of Education and Higher Education has announced the opening of registration for its grade improvement service, allowing successful students to sit for second round examinations in selected subjects to improve their grades in accordance with the approved regulations. The registration will remain open until July 25th and students can apply through the MARIF Public Services portal. Second Purple Saturday 2026 initiative launched to promote inclusive shopping experience. The Ministry of Commerce and Industry, in cooperation with the Ministry of Social Development and Family and Visit Qatar, has launched the second edition of Purple Saturday 2026 initiative, reaffirming its commitment to promoting accessibility, social inclusion, and an enhanced shopping experience for persons with disabilities.

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0: mein aaj hum baat karenge good gym ki. Nahi, aisa nahi ki kaun sa gym acha hai. This gym is named Good Gym and it is in UK. It is basically an organization jahan par people go for group runs or walks ya fir jab wo exercise kar rahe hai na during those jogs ya fir run or walking. Agar kisi ko kisi cheez ki zarurat hai, koi help chahiye, to wo us dauran wo help kar dete hai. Ji haan. And that is such a beautiful thought and initiative. So jitne bhi volunteers hai wo older people who are living alone and they need something, to us waqt mein they can ask and you know the people who are going for the run or the exercise, they would do that thing for people. And community projects pe wo kaam karte hai us dauran, schools mein, parks mein, charities mein, ye sab cheezon mein participate karte hai. And kya badhiya idea hai na, matlab fitness ke sath sath aap kisi ki help bhi kar rahe ho. Basically unka jo idea hai ki agar aapka ek run kisi ka din behtar bana sakta hai, to just do that, go for that run. And I absolutely love it. I think we should have more and more good gyms. I would love to be a part of that. At least tab jaake main exercise to shuru kar lungi. You're getting my point right. On that note, sending fresh song of the hour. I am crazy about this track right now. Dipali Sahai ki awaaz mein, tere paas mein. Stay tuned and Jio Bindaas Meri Jaan.

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1: Qatar ranks 48 on Henley Passport Index with access to 112 destinations. Qatar's passport has ranked 48th globally and second in the Gulf region in the July 2026 Henley Passport Index. According to the ranking published on the website, Qatari passport holders have visa-free or visa-on-arrival access to 112 destinations around the world, including Europe, Schengen area. The index reveals that the average passport now provides visa-free access to 108 destinations worldwide, up from 58 when the index was first launched 20 years ago. Ministry of Education and Higher Education registrations for grade improvement exams open until July 25th. The Ministry of Education and Higher Education has announced the opening of registration for its grade improvement service, allowing successful students to sit for second round examinations in selected subjects to improve their grades in accordance with the approved regulations. The registration will remain open until July 25th and students can apply through the MARIF Public Services portal. Second Purple Saturday 2026 initiative launched to promote inclusive shopping experience. The Ministry of Commerce and Industry, in cooperation with the Ministry of Social Development and Family and Visit Qatar, has launched the second edition of Purple Saturday 2026 initiative, reaffirming its commitment to promoting accessibility, social inclusion, and an enhanced shopping experience for persons with disabilities.
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0: supportive updates.
1: Qatar ranks 48 on Henley Passport Index with access to 112 destinations. Qatar's passport has ranked 48 globally and second in the Gulf region in the July 2026 Henley Passport Index. According to the ranking published on the website, Qatari passport holders have visa-free or visa-on-arrival access to 112 destinations around the world, including Europe's Schengen area. The index reveals that the average passport now provides visa-free access to 108 destinations worldwide, up from 58 when the index was first launched 20 years ago. Ministry of Education and Higher Education registrations for grade improvement exams open until July 25th. The Ministry of Education and Higher Education has announced the opening of registration for its grade improvement service, allowing successful students to sit for second round examinations in selected subjects to improve their grades in accordance with the approved regulations. The registration will remain open until July 25th and students can apply through the MARIF Public Services portal. Second Purple Saturday 2026 initiative launched to promote inclusive shopping experience. The Ministry of Commerce and Industry, in cooperation with the Ministry of Social Development and Family and Visit Qatar, has launched the second edition of Purple Saturday 2026 initiative, reaffirming its commitment to promoting accessibility, social inclusion, and an enhanced shopping experience for persons with disabilities.
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1: Qatar ranks 48 on Henley Passport Index with access to 112 destinations. Qatar's passport has ranked 48 globally and second in the Gulf region in the July 2026 Henley Passport Index. According to the ranking published on the website, Qatari passport holders have visa-free or visa-on-arrival access to 112 destinations around the world, including Europe's Schengen area. The index reveals that the average passport now provides visa-free access to 108 destinations worldwide, up from 58 when the index was first launched 20 years ago. Ministry of Education and Higher Education registrations for grade improvement exams open until July 25th. The Ministry of Education and Higher Education has announced the opening of registration for its grade improvement service, allowing successful students to sit for second round examinations in selected subjects to improve their grades in accordance with the approved regulations. The registration will remain open until July 25th and students can apply through the MARIF Public Services portal. Second Purple Saturday 2026 initiative launched to promote inclusive shopping experience. The Ministry of Commerce and Industry, in cooperation with the Ministry of Social Development and Family and Visit Qatar, has launched the second edition of Purple Saturday 2026 initiative, reaffirming its commitment to promoting accessibility, social inclusion, and an enhanced shopping experience for persons with disabilities.

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